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1: မင်္ဂလာပါ You are listening to the weekly news highlights from MCDM News. I'm James. Here are the top stories for this week. CRPH stakes 50 elected members of parliament, including Aung San Suu Kyi, remain detained for half time in custody. NUG Union Foreign Minister Dr. Sima expresses condolences over flood deaths in Nepal. Military junta orders restriction on mobile banking and payment app used by Myanmar citizens abroad and other interesting news. Now here are the details of this week's news.The committee representing Piraus Lodo CRPH stated that 50 elected members of parliament, including State Councillor Dr. Aung San Suu Kyi, remain detained by military junta. Citing Assistant Association for Political Prisoner AAPP figures, the CRPH said more than 8,300 civilians have been killed and over 14,700 people remain detained since the 2021 military coup.It said four elected members of parliament, including former Mandalay Region Chief Minister Dr. Zaw Myint Maw, have died in custody due to torture and ill treatment. Moon State members of parliament, Wu Jaw Myo Min, was also reportedly arrested and brutally killed in June 2022. The detained members of parliament include 17 union parliament representatives and 33 regional and state members of parliament.Meanwhile, 34 elected members of parliament have died while displaced by conflict after being unable to access medical treatment, including 7 in 2026. The Inter-Parliamentary Union IPU continues to recognize the CRPH and members of parliament in 2020 general election as legitimate representatives of the people of Myanmar, according to the statement.The CRPH urged ASEAN, the UN and the international community to take concrete action to end junta violence and restore democracy in Myanmar. The Union Minister for the Ministry of Foreign Affairs of the National Unity Government, NUG, Dr. Sima Aung, has expressed deep sorrow over the loss of life and widespread destruction caused by severe flooding in Nepal in recent days.She extended her condolences to the families and loved ones of those who died and expressed sympathy for those who remain missing or were injured, as well as families and communities affected by the disaster. Dr. Sima Aung hoped that those missing would be found safe and that the injured would make a speedy recovery. She also expressed hope that the people of Nepal would find the strength, resilience and courage to recover from the disaster as quickly as possible.She said the people of Myanmar share the grief of the people of Nepal and stand in solidarity with them. Our thoughts, support and solidarity are with the people of Nepal, she wrote in her message of condolence. Myanmar's permanent representative to the United Nations, Ambassador Wu Jaw Myint Maw, attended a UN Security Council open debate titled Food and a Fire, the Security Council wrote in Mitigating Global and Local Food Crisis,where he warned that concession and inappropriate engagement with the military junta could embolden it and encourage further violence against civilians. Ambassador Wu Jaw Myint Maw said the military coup had triggered sharp increase in the prices of the basic commodities, fertilizer and fuel, worsening Myanmar's humanitarian crisis and food insecurity. He accused the junta of destroying farmland crops and the agricultural and livestock assets, as well as booming markets as part of the brutal forecast strategy.He said indiscriminate attacks and forced displacement had severely affected agricultural production and livelihoods nationwide. He added that food insecurity was a consequence of the coup and widespread junta violence. He also highlighted cooperation between the NUG and Democratic Forces and at the NUCC to establish a Federal Democratic Union. More than 6,500 people were killed by Myanmar's military junta between February 1, 2021 and July 31, 2026, according to a human rights violations reported by the Human Rights Documentation Team of the National League for Democracy, HRDT-NLD. The report said 6,507 people were killed, including 6,334 civilians, 8 lawmakers and 155 NLD members. The victims included 1,119 women and 573 children. The junta carried out 827 airstrikes on non-military targets, killing 1,958 people and destroying 4,469 buildings. Artillery and small arms attacks injured 3,545 civilians and damaged 13,239 buildings. Junta forces also carried out 1,982 arson attacks, banning or destroying 77,624 homes and other buildings. A total of 19,378 people were arbitrarily detained, including 216 children, 2,335 women and 150 lawmakers. HRDT-NLD also documented torture, sexual violence, and denial of the medical treatment and urged the international community to take urgent action to ensure justice. The Central Bank of Myanmar has reportedly instructed local banks to restrict or block overseas access to KBZ Pay, Wave Pay, AYA Pay, CB Pay, and domestic banks' mobile banking services used by Myanmar citizens abroad. According to documents, banks were directed to restrict overseas money transfers, fund receipts, and other financial services by 28th of August. The directive reportedly calls for geo-blocking, location-based and IP-based restriction, as well as the monitoring and reporting overseas usage. Following the directive, sent Myanmar nationals abroad have reportedly experienced difficulties accessing payment accounts. Some users in Thailand said CB Pay stopped working on 26th of August, while some AYA Pay users reported access problems on 27th of August. KBZ Pay remained accessible to some users. CB Bank's customer service said the issue was a login error rather than a block and that services would soon return to normal. The restriction could make remittance account management and payments more difficult and potentially increase transfer costs for Myanmar workers abroad. These are the weekly news highlights from MCDM News. We will continue to bring you more interesting local news in the coming week. Thank you for joining us today.
2: Talizwaba, Akushenga Sabigi, MCDM, Rakhine Bada the Bed, Rondondondigo Pegrat, and Brabila who prepare. 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

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Didn't send me up so tired. 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I don't need the way. A gentleman said the job. 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Machine and again I lay. 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I don't need the way. Away you did. We die so good people. Now jolly good people. Serious. 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Did you cargo PDF car? Not up to the way. But the uncle, yeah, yeah, yeah, yeah, yeah, yeah, yeah, yeah, yeah, yeah, yeah, yeah, yeah, yeah, yeah, yeah, yeah, yeah, yeah, yeah, yeah, yeah, yeah, yeah, yeah, yeah, yeah, yeah, yeah, yeah, yeah, 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